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We gon' drink drinks and take shots until we fall out like the roof on fire. Now, baby, get my booty naked, take off all your clothes and light the roof on fire. Tell them, baby, baby, baby, baby, baby, baby, baby, baby, baby, baby, baby, I'm on fire. 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

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Yeah, this is how I roll. Animal print pants out control. It's Red Food with the big.

0: 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Klassikere fra dansegulvet.
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I'm the Scat Man.

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Get off your shirts and wait for further instructions. 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